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0: Hey, this is Martin Jasper, and this is my brand new track.
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2: 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How to be friends.
1: Oh, you told me not to call. Only time and space could ever heal it all. Really, I've been trying to give you what you want.

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1: This track has been banging clubs as well as reels all across the globe. It is a Vietnamese music-inspired song that has made a huge sensation due to its chopped dance, which is set to the track's clobbering beat. Its release was by a Dutch record label that has been focusing on Vietnam for quite a while, looking at the different kinds of old-fashioned rural sounds and beats of Vietnam, clubbing it in with a lot of Eurotrance and European beat tracks to make a remix that the world can never forget.

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1: Love is red? No, it is blue. Mami, sacúdete la arena. Azul, Spanish word for blue, was named after J Balvin's feeling about a woman he met at a party who mesmerized him. When he made a song about her, he played it for each one of his producers who would name the color that the song made them feel. The color that matched is the song's name. It's currently trending as a dance trend that people do when they see someone they love. We love to reel this.
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3: 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And if a woman lives her dreams today, we say she's being rebellious. So where do we draw the line, and what is an Indian woman and who's a modern woman, madam?
4: Well, modern woman is not by looks. Modern woman is in the mind. She's professionally secure. She's financially secure. She secures her own space. Mm. A woman who knows how to be a mother, when to be a mother, when and why, how to choose a marriage partner. To me, this is modern woman who decides to conduct her own life on her terms. I think a woman who is in charge and in control of herself is a modern woman.
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